0: Accra24.com. 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
1: Send me to me.
0: Chef, the brain that made the man, if you was on the way, the woman says, send me, send me, send me, send me, send me, send me, send me, send me, send me, send me, send me, send me, send me, send 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

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And I'm a cool. And you see a better yapa. Yapa, I'm a cool. Yapa, I'm a cool. I love you, middle. I'm a cool. I'm a cool. I'm a cool.

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We are cast first in any hope. We are to be honest too. When you're the doctor, Kakra, you're a convention, you're a pardon, and what's that? And what's that about? Fire to man and trust you. You shall be back. You shall be back. That's in your people who want me. Show Yanko. Study God. Check Yame. Nana Mosu. Nana Montu are what? Power number two. Now we just a convention. Dream Rabbi and Sambo. Who to be sure because or be pop where be a what to move there. And now what's that? And yet, national of dominant. Nipan kwa kamu asem. Kwa kamu asema wenye amane. And I come here that I'm not done right. I will sell. And I will film. When you're not hustle. See, you're not to do it in a hand. When you're not hustle. Or see, you're not the wrong cutting assassin. And one man Frank Anderson, not no crano and Neddy, no crano and I will pay down, and I will be at work. What pay down no crano? And your men should pay down. My young, my yes to Frank Anderson. Yeah, maybe I'm singing now when I say, yes to Christ. It's coming. It's coming. Jesus is coming. Apostle. Between you, me, man, in sunning. I saw the beyond in Jitamu. You're one God. You're assuming I'm your backup.

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A friend is Siri Amaf. You could study autonomy at one. A previa Friday be a year all night. You need a Christopher. A bomb fire. If you had a beer, oh, Matei. But Matei is so baby. I'm a jack for today. Mini, I do have a couple of minutes. What's your trust? Send me for a whoop. And then I'm in the many of this water. I'm in the Mr. Stephen Ekasa, Elder Stephen, our Church of Pentecost. Say, yes, you can't get a me out of my media. Can you make what same? Before many musica, Sika, you are saying, me, I'm a prayer. So, man, I'm a little bit of a teacher. Many people be asked, I'm solid. I'm a say, now I can come to me, yes, you can't. Now, so when you see, can't get now, at your answer. It's me, Papa, see, well. Many a man in answer, I cry now the whole Christo. To me, pass some panel with the world. What we know to a wolf, maybe I'm making a member of the world. So let's hear me there. And now you are in a shy. You are evangelist, evangelism. Say you come for years from outside. Say you have to Christo. Wouldn't find me as it now the family. What put up on a sister? So free the way. And you were sat here. Say you're me and William. Passwali ya kata ujino wasi ya bofu nchi msirao uomisa wasi ya waniyame nina wakwain nensu nye ni nina nefata ye wakwain nensu wakane chulo di menti minimeze nye ni nina na abetusu nensu jiso lewidisua iye nishina ema wabrabo ninkasa wa mwadu kwa nyana na doba kwa heaven nema mti ya sempano wasi watamenea mbri wakuma filise ene ya wongkwa kieta Namisha, what it? 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So, Tinasi, so I'm a solid way at India. Oh, I used to be human in Francana, Dati, now to be human Francano. Me papa, my Apiakubi, Yami Onshaw, me papa, Mahama, Yami Shaw, what it? Raden Sawaday, Mama, what you are doing? Me papa Kufado, Yami Shaw, be our my gun and California. Me to me, you give it. Shaw, be our, Yami Shaw, be our. So, because you are Jumano, you are Jumano Kuramu, and Jumano Kuramu. I'm going to show you.

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Madame Fubio, Peter, and I'm in Sumo, Jesus. Group Raviano, I know my friend Cecilia. 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Yeah, I think this guy said, Jimmy. 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I am dumb, be the one, me and you know, be a man, and I will do.

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Send me to Habasa. 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

Adam, the Queen, young couple, you young couple. 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

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When I catch all say, I am not on a duco. When you have some moon reading on King Council, the one thing you have yes, Yariana Blouse and one that catch all said, you will go. Ah, but some of the air, some war, over some Quasia, over some of your here, Master the other person that catch you in the side. You are bad, the dear, so I can come home. So I was so one, so I was King Council. I'm not saying that I'm not saying that I'm not saying that I'm not saying that I'm not saying that I'm not saying that I'm not saying that I'm not saying that I'm not saying that I'm not saying that I'm not saying that I'm not saying that I'm not saying that I'm not saying that I'm not saying that I'm not saying that I'm not saying that I'm not saying that I'm not saying that I'm not saying that I'm not saying that I'm not saying that I'm not saying that I'm not saying that I'm not saying that I'm not saying that I'm not saying that I'm not saying that I'm not saying that I'm not saying that I'm not saying that I'm not saying that I'm not saying that I'm not saying that I'm not saying that I'm not saying that I'm not saying that I'm not saying that I'm not saying that I'm not saying that I'm not saying that I'm not saying that I'm not saying that I'm not saying that I'm not saying that I'm not saying that I'm not saying that I'm not saying that I'm not saying that I'm not saying that I'm not saying that I'm not saying that I'm not saying that I'm not saying that I'm not saying

0: What's it?
1: Ayɛ
0: Now what is your necessity? Is you here? Who am I? Panier, I'm a drummer. Who are you here? We are from Brazil. We are from Brazil. We are from what town? And the first thing I'm going to mention, you know, no one is better than my papa. She and we are sharing young people. We are sharing young people. See, come away. Now yes, I am prepared. We find me a fuck man. Now, and yes, I'm a war woman. I said, Pamwa. Me war woman. I said, Pamwa. Now, Pamwa, continue to work yet to send you. Hey, young boy, you know. Me say. Mas if one any bomb or so, me pop one in the hospital. Na me mi one dey, me ni. Si ka le biwe, e bi ni o. Ti a say ya la ni free hospital. Me ni. Me on the person me catch on na say. Anya ho bo ni wati. Is that say Jesus Christ o wa ku we ni ma. Do me ni amadi aba to. 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Me kwa se dia ni na o be die. 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Me a be kwa sa catch on say. Me ni. Jerry, yes, Christo told me, sir. You was a subservient, Nadine, the chasers, Nadine, the wise young from you. Jerry, yes, sir. So, one day, so only one coming in our Massa Bamia. Oh, Mrs. Wabra, oh, my name, you are. Oh, my, I sense you.

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Yamishra, me to be Mubundi, ah, Sofu SK, Ote, hey, Yamina Mosua Yanidos, Ghana for Sofu, me to be Modio. Sorry, sorry, sorry, sorry, when Yamina Mosua, I want more messes in your mouth. 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

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I'm in the woman, Brosso, and I'm no quackassia, so I'm here quackassia, I'm a Sicilia mafia. What's the conference center, Cassia? That the Ukia, the Pialia, the Surya, Radia, what's Yassi? Eh, Bra, Nasawuba, Yamian, when you're Baya Cassia Mau. You are Diva Papa, Yajina Pum and Jesus. Say yes to no and a Maya, say yes to no and a GA. Eh, you are the pastor, say, you're the national doctor. Who can stand God? Say, we need Jesus Christ of DSC. Media. And what's there? We are with the Duo. And what's there? And she are with the Uniana. Yes, we jump at Kawanim. Media members of the Yasu. Oh, yeah. Yasu, the Matina Tumu. Me, Media Duo. Me, Minibi Bibiana. Me, Mumdiba, Copa, the Matina Tumu. Only Jesus. Hey. We say only Jesus. Yay! Only Abraham and Sarah sang your couple. Hey! My young Peter sang your couple. That's your Peter now. I'm a daddy who is actually. Hallelujah.

So I'm not starting to fall, my worry anymore. You do that, you to a new house, what it? I worry, I'm not class having. I mean, you know that. Trust it. Punch, you know. Do man, I have a saddle. Be patched. Let him say, dear Jesus, your pa is soon Yemen, you know, a daddy, your free home. Then you may want brass watch every report, Brabo. You are some cacrabby mouse. Nia, what's sending a free mobile, you did Jesus. Nia, or ten of free mobile, so I hear yes to Christopher, you did any Jesus. So I'll brass watch every partner who have been far. You may come from the same, may come from yes to Christopher, I'm mouse. Yes, my name is a woman. That's how many power, Brabo. So many men, you know, every channel. Nani asenina ebeye ye pawo to yawo nyakopo so ni otiasia wa satra na ohunye onibie mo.

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Yes, I'm free. Yeah, me home. The country wants to come. Yes, I'm free. Yeah, I'm free. Baby, I'm free. Yes, I'm sorry. Because that's the guy here. That mom. When you're here, suddenly that's so many uncomfortable. You will sell yourself to the other hill of fire. My dead when you're not allowed to be here, you know, come. My only one when you're not married, I say. You will have a couple years to go, sir. 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

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Community judge, and I'm coming here. Abra, let me get you. 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Say, I'm here, my good, me about them, Swaba, them, Swaba, Sabre. May you call me to be copied? Me to be Scatta? Me to be Pedia Rati? Me to man what is one? I have to. The Brevia Jamwa, Nanka me Mount Kosuku. First go for the Senator Mwa. No plan to call us a bye bye. Of your bedroom, yes, a bye bye. Bye bye. Let me hear Grand Anima Kurufi. This is a better. The better. Remember this one, I'm a child, I'm a young couple, I was a Sicilia. 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

Nyamidia, want to catch us are here from Zambia. 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Nakaya to be with him. Nasu Yasu Christa. Yadia Woto, no dia Wopa, no Jen and Quadilla. One on why any sake. One on why any sake. 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I see. 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Itayabasa yimaya ayayi anidia

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What did you make? I was sorry, Effie. Caterpillar, and Mr. May, Minyasa. I don't know, I said, I'm going to go to the hospital. Cremonio, one number, number, so. Samina, I'm sorry, Effie, great, and so. Me to me, Minocas, I don't know what for Buddha. Why, what would I say? No, I wouldn't deny. Why, you're sorry, I'm proper in the Nasia go. Ha, Miriam, Judy, I was sorry to hear you. Ha! Yasumi Namisao! If I say, Matias, yes, sir. So, what would you ask? I'm not yes. But we asked you to be a from yesterday when I knew Mommy and Catcher and say, I said, I had an idiot. But I said, Matias, yes, sir. So, 2 years and then 1.5 years. I'm a near city, I'm off from the world. One day, when I will come yesterday. Now, why are you going to get your sister and Joker? So, what about I am going to be paying that to a goose and power? And maybe be a how? I hear you now. Oh, Jana. I hear you now. Oh, Jana. Don't give up. Men will be a. So, we are ready. Now, we are going to go to the castle of the crew when you must sit down. When I can't. What will you do to me? Got one woman, Yami. Will be tuned to me, sell women, Yami. They are ready at half. Do your homework. Do your homework. I said, we are what you hear. And one, when you're not person, when you're a pump, then you never come here. When you're a couple of them, down, and Tigris, Yami. Yes, Tigris, the tower, sit down. You're your mea, come on in, you're the broadcast of the same. You're rabbit, Shannon, who is Shannon.

Iraio, Maya, the other come on, see, Mamma Babuna, you go to him, the witchy Baba Baba, Baba, you're not a soa, not from the tennis summit, not from the Papua and Bobby, Mamma Niadia, what so you feel so, Mamma Niadia, I want so. Keep your mouth. Not one of her, not the woman is the same one. I've been near my cassia, near me catcher, what could I be? I'm trouble and no.

Simaya, Yama, when you were Musia, what's a sign? I get you, Madanati, sister, who's your Danati, Danati, child? Aya, Danamias, your Danati, Samiba, Aya, Yama, with you, Danati, Kokoro, Timelo, Asia, Tayawa, Madanati, Danati, Rimo. Danasi, Danasi, Oniba. I rather be a mamma, my repita. I don't know my repita, Yami, I am out. Yeni Banabo. 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A mo sat to comfort. The mummy, yes, so you rather than not see the piano. 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Pass it out, Cassiana, Rabia. 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

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And I meet my woe. You stop me? Send me your car. I mean, you know, you are a power. Yamisha, Papa, Yamisha, what they send me your car. You know, you are a new car. I did it. I mean, the mama woe. Mini I assume the plan of the book was done. One would you know? Two would climb up here, yes, to Christ of Rivaya. Not so. Ah, and your work, your minimum form. We are the tear. Have a heart now. What's small, baby? Then it's our car. And yes, I wouldn't have been told you any man come. What was that? Can you hear me? Because you are. Hey, what was that? Can you mean your cosia? Hey, oh my Ghana. Hey, oh my Ghana. Hey, I don't mean I'm your way. Hey, I don't. Hey, I don't. Cabby, I don't free. Cabby, I don't shah. And then you're doing it. What's so much that Kobu was solidized? One day, a solidized. So, who was solidized? I won't say anything. Bible so was some money, Mr. Munipedia. If I do not hear, I saw the dying. Was in here on a cell with Uncle Pastor the dying. What's the thing of that thing? If he's a radio, I saw it down with it. Now we have some enough for where we are. Ah, me and your press and book. I did not come to Swama. Me living here, my ya. Many a time, sir. Many a time. People say this. So many me, my elder, my apostle, my pastor, who am blaming in you? In so many me, ah, we need to draw down. Never believe in Jesus Christ. I know that we wouldn't say. I didn't want to act on me a poor thing. Let me never be a number seven. We need to be a number one. Besides, we need to be a million. Kiss you. Come for me, you should have been somebody. But you should have been somebody. When you're me a solidarity, my mental kind of woman. Copy is a messiah solidarity. When you're me, yes, what the mummy, my dear mummy. Men you mean if I do, now my father, when you're Christ, and I'm a yes, I'm a messiah, I'm a young fuck a crano. Made me program, sick of me, I saw it. I'm a one hour with me, Christos, so I'm a mess of your daddy. Hey, try it. What do you have to do? Try it. I'm a wedding soda. Me put your coupon. I told you, I'm the idea. And you may be your year. Wow, when I'm winning, I just have one penny. Women, I'm here, I can take it. There'll be any class I will come and walk. Hey, hey, hey, hey, hey, hey, hey, hey, hey, hey, hey, hey, hey, hey, hey, hey, hey, hey, hey, hey, hey, hey, hey, hey, hey, hey, hey, hey, hey, hey, hey, hey, hey, hey, hey, hey, hey, hey, hey, hey, hey, hey, hey, hey, hey, hey, hey, hey, hey, hey, hey, hey, hey, hey, hey, hey, hey, hey, hey, hey, hey, hey, hey, hey, hey, hey, hey, hey, hey, hey, hey, hey, hey, hey, hey, hey, hey, hey, hey, hey, hey, hey, hey, hey, hey, hey, hey, hey, hey, hey, hey, hey, hey, hey, hey, hey, hey, hey, hey, hey, hey, hey, hey, hey, hey, hey, hey, hey, hey, hey, hey, hey, hey, hey, hey, hey, hey, hey, hey, hey, 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

0: 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Who the fuck are they see a shaman? Who's so bad fearing at Sama for Campo? We get to what first bridge walk, somebody can see a civil. And don't fear that, Biala. I'm about 9 o'clock, me upon 12. And that fear that the Biara all night. I was so you be. And started 10 me upon 4. Now the question that I need here, yeah, yeah, sorry, come for a rabbi. So, whoop, baby, are you waiting on me? Come for. I saw you a few months saying, Yamia, who goes on here to Mano? When I'm the 2 minutes to air to Mano, I was sorry you be. Who about women to Sicily, I'm off. Who about between Yami and Yami or Benjamin Sons on Concord? Only a year to Mano, only a year naturally. So, best of a year waiting, Abra, the 12 Radianum. Bible, so one or 12 Radianum now for them for four. But then Tabo Frosa Wakodia, or so true, we can't then swam there, but you saw what time with him or that. Jara didi, let him assemble the best to hear. Yami on shaw, not on your case. Shy young copon, or Tiasi. Kosuti a shy, Yami the name Yajuma. Yami saw my gang, and you know, Yapa Yamin Shrau, and my penny Yamin Shrau, and my penny for Yamin Shrau, Bia, Yapa Raymond, Yapa Kame Bright or Pain, Yami on shaw, the brain, Yami Kusua, or do you know, Uncle Swan Fawin yet? Sorry, if you're fooling, I am in Shabia, the Bantoni, Soft Antony, Yamu on Shrau, one more Kajuma Waffle and Winina, I mean Shamunina, Biam and Hope I sing Yamin Fanning Yajuma, or Suabium, San Sabrinche, or Rano, Ebinaba, Ebaba Clement Yabua, a Dupidia, Yamu on Shrau, Yamia Mikum, Kufi Clement, Yamu on Shrau, Eba Praise, Eba Ajua, Samuel, Yamu on Shamunina. 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Amen.
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1: I am so green, mamma. 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
0: and that's the end to be a real influenza. It's a devil hanging iron, yes. Mustrata, you may get to my house. Hey, every bone of you will jump from or pump from. 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I am a Sayajuma, and obey above what you will hear. 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

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Oja, na. 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A Bono. 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Fire, yeah, yeah, this one. You have a quarter at Tinaman, the Krim. What a button on him, any function. You shall be back. You'll young upon the soon. I say, just any for who flap up and no waiting. I tell you, I have anyone over there. Then you're ready for minimum. You're brilliant. As I have you on the up when you two have a soap. Never go to the soap. I send you a piano. You're what I saw there. Nobody can stop. You're running a bedroom. 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If you are coming for some of your fear, mouth. Tell us about some of your fear. Ready? 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What they never prepped to an amount prep. 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Yes, you know, mom. Yeah, you are getting all. The Wakan, you know, I said, Bay, Bay, Bay. 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

0: Anyame!
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1: would I come away?
0: Yeah,

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Yeah, my world. Yeah, my world. Yeah, my world. Yeah, my world. Yeah, my world. Yeah, my world. Yeah, my world. Yeah, my world. Yeah, my world. Yeah, my world. Yeah, my world. Yeah, my world. Yeah, my world. Yeah, my world. Yeah, my world. Yeah, my world. Yeah, my world. Yeah, my world. Yeah, my

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I will therefore I am a self way. Hey, I am a self one pop on the moon. 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
0: Hey, Lusaba, China, Patriasi, and I, we are, you know, I have a sack, you know, Pahu. 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

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yeah, baby, yeah, baby, yeah, baby, yeah, baby, yeah, baby, yeah, baby, yeah, baby, yeah, baby, yeah, baby, yeah, baby, yeah, baby, yeah, baby, yeah, baby, yeah, baby, yeah, baby, yeah, baby, yeah, 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

I am a woman. Yes, I will have a lot of tears. My young Pedia would have your tears. And a place of the Beatrice. I want one beer, sorry, at your wife. Say, what done is so? I won't bunny about Swan of Paya. Hey, I won't be in Odia. Why are you in the Tommy? Tommy, no, Bowdow, Bowdow, Bowdow, Bowdow, Bowdow, Bowdow, Bowdow, Bowdow, Bowdow, Bowdow, Bowdow, Bowdow, Bowdow, Bowdow, Bowdow, Bowdow, Bowdow, Bowdow, Bowdow, Bowdow, Bowdow, Bowdow, Bowdow, Bowdow, Bowdow, Bowdow, Bowdow, Bowdow, Bowdow, Bowdow, Bowdow, Bowdow, Bowdow, Bowdow, Bowdow, Bowdow, Bowdow, Bowdow, Bowdow, Bowdow, Bowdow, Bowdow, Bowdow, Bowdow, B

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1: Show me and I will say praise him. 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
0: Hallelujah. Hallelujah. Hallelujah. Hallelujah. Praise him.
1: Praise him.
0: Hallelujah. Hallelujah. 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
1: yeah, Mo, Robo,
0: 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Everybody is up. 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When you said, but heavy is when you saw. And you know what drew her. 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
1: Praise God.
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3: Bon summer
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2: 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Yes, Christo. 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
1: Matias.
0: Aha. 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Ye be no 2nd September 1st July by record 2nd September and 3rd September. Ye adwonto fo a ya to nwoma che Mark Abraham Americans daughters I'm a new man Tego sisters Osuani Professor Kofi Abraham Yausapon Victoria Sapo and a prophet one. 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It's Yaro, it's Eriki, Eri, it's Yadamasi.
1: Misum.
0: Ah,
1: everybody is now.
0: What's up, everybody? What's up? That one is a guest of honor.
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0: Aye.
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1: teacher so
0: me ko hokoto nyom.
1: Yeah.
0: Sabra fe ne me twam nyom eto so me nsa.
1: Onyami
0: asem te be yi.
1: Be ye. 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
0: Now,
1: Saturday, no. Yebeye no musicals. Ewiano. Second September. Na Sunday no yasa atwaso because ajotofono dosu.
0: Enti third na ye nikesi yepa. 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Saturday ni ye nikesi.
1: Sunday no. Na ye nikesi yepa.
0: Eh last day no.
1: Aha.
0: Se Saturday ni diye. 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
0: Me pontem na maba.
1: September.
0: September.
1: And here in July, but Bibinti.
0: Sir.
1: September. First week in September.
0: Send ye course be a member.
1: Mate.
0: A question December cry. Yes, you didn't hear one quan. Member. 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Member.
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0: 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Yarianti Payna for me, oh, me no, Denny, my all. Sammy Swaw, Sammy Pedia woke, me Pedia, see how come, come, every year. With the man of Afa, where you are, me no, Denny, my all. Anyway, me ya from Musa and Yakuba for me and say, I saw them all. No more tunum nature, Miss Timmy, two of them was I be perfect and I do my soul die. Nasma could be a sword that can see the nip out of your time. No more to sound you mean a papa can see it here with them. No, will be a put to form.
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0: Amani are the same. 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From Sunday, I'm in Nikataye. I'm in TNA Tuesday night. And I'm putting in Kasa. 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I'm see a pinye. 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Men claim me class, me pastor this year. Class, we are doctor, doctor, we are sand, we are clay. You are just blessed with life in this room, yami. And yami, I'm 17 January, but yami, 1 week death celebration. But it's a sense, yami, we are here, you know, or whom you come home, you so. Even if you want me to move, but instead of that 1 week death celebration, you know, it became my first day of testimony. And initially, my first single of my official album was supposed to be a banging tune. But I realized, what is banging than God's word? And in everything, God first. Because now I can't want, and you trust me. Until you say, I told you, I'm going to say, I'm going to say, Army, you worry. Watch out for the upcoming album, Akwaba.
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2: Dami wama!
1: Dami wama! 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
1: Dami wama! 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
2: Hey!
1: On yami wama! 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
1: Mr. Onyamino!
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1: no! 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
0: But you, yeah, yeah! 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
1: Missy, yeah!

0: 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We speak the capital. Mene Obana.
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Adolfo Erade Sanimio. It's also me handy or hideous, yes, why am I an abroma genuine CSU? I did a Virginia and I catch a Samia. Midden I come in San Fato, Miana Cabusay to Chile. Missy McCormick, if you are part, baby, I'm limited to impart Jania Medimpone, who are dear mammy. Now, so I hear yes, so I rest on your way saying, were you near Frimo? Missy McCain, Lambia, a Frimo baby, and yet a chili board, Jemo. Now, Frimo Banner and so to Anna and Puno. And we have one, I see a Frimo Banner. Nanny Pat and himself from Bano of a poor career. Now, so I never been doing it. I'm a Frimo Bano. The Huyama at Inquires. I'm our Henny Yasu from Bano so at the Yanima Akasia Cassia. What a force, and then when it last was sat at one Penisua. When it last one year, Rade, a Radibe Sano, no better from Punchia Biaramo, a Mania Biara, how Biara that was Sano. Radia Sanamedia, Radibe Sano was so. So the father had been a minimum man in Mampo Yada. 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Now, so I read your matter, Kayano. Say, Radi Timinian lives was a flow, almost harm and a bell comedy. Sanana, what who ever knew Penisua? Sanana, what who ever see Kamua? 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

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O pedido está sendo por caçar, sabe, né? Me, I'm in the same, you are in the same, you are in the same, you are in the same, you are in the same, you are in the same, you are in the same, you are in the same, you are in the same, you are in the same, you are in the same, you are in the same, you are in the same, you are in the same, you are in the same, you are in the same, you are in the same, you are in the same, you are in the same, you are in the same, you are in the same, you are in the same, you are in the same, you are in the same, you are in the same, you are in the same, you are in the same, you are in the same, you are in the same, you are in the same, you are in the same, you are in the same, you are in the same, you are in the same, you are in the same, you are in the same, you are in the same, you are in the same, you are in the same, you are in the same, you are in the same, you are in the same, you are in the same, you are in the same, you are in the same, you are in the same, you are in the same, you are in the same, you are in the same, you are in the same, you are in the same, you are in the same, you are in the same, you are in the same, you are in the same, you are in the same, you are in the same, you are in the same, you are in the same, you are in the same, you are in the same, you are in the same, you are in the same, you are

What's your little fashion? What did mommy know me? No. Say, anyway, those are the woman. One on worker, the bed. What's that? It's not. One on woman, no, back, walk back, and come back. So, who should come if you want to swap? And I make a woman with them. 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

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Yeah. Yeah. 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We have not one.

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Minimum, I don't want to. Minimum, I don't want how. Minimum, I don't want to come home. So I'm telling you, we are. What do you do, mama? Why? Why? Why? Why? Why? Why? Why? Why? Why? Why? Why? Why? Why? Why? Why? What's that? What are you? Hey! Hey! Hey! Hey! Hey! Hey! Hey! Hey! Hey! Hey! Hey! Hey! Hey! Hey! Hey! Hey! Hey! Hey! Hey! Hey! Hey! Hey! Hey! Hey! Hey! Hey! Hey! Hey! Hey! Hey! Hey! Hey! Hey! Hey! Hey! Hey! Hey! Hey! Hey! Hey! Hey! Hey! Hey! Hey! Hey! Hey! Hey! Hey! Hey! Hey! Hey! Hey! Hey! Hey! Hey! Hey! Hey! Hey! Hey! Hey! Hey! Hey! Hey! Hey! Hey! Hey! Hey! Hey! Hey! Hey! Hey! Hey! Hey! Hey! Hey! Hey! Hey! Hey! Hey! Hey! Hey! Hey! Hey! Hey! Hey! Hey! Hey! Hey! Hey! Hey! Hey! Hey! Hey! Hey! Hey!

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1: 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All things were made through Him, and without Him, nothing was made that was made.

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shira ni ji peja won sani aso ni di gbe kuno nyame

Yeah, yeah, yeah, yeah, yeah, yeah, yeah, yeah, yeah, yeah, yeah, yeah, yeah, yeah, yeah, yeah, yeah, yeah, yeah, yeah, yeah, yeah, yeah, yeah, yeah, yeah, yeah, yeah, yeah, yeah, yeah, yeah, yeah, yeah, yeah, yeah, yeah, yeah, yeah, yeah, yeah, yeah, yeah, yeah, yeah, yeah, yeah, yeah, yeah, yeah, yeah, yeah, yeah, yeah, yeah, yeah, yeah, yeah, yeah, yeah, yeah, yeah, yeah, yeah, yeah, yeah, yeah, yeah, yeah, yeah, yeah, yeah, yeah, yeah, yeah, yeah, yeah, yeah, yeah, yeah, yeah, yeah, yeah, yeah, yeah, yeah, yeah, yeah, yeah, yeah, yeah, yeah, yeah, yeah, y

What's not yet you? Me know me what's not yet you. Never desire you. What's not yet you? Have you what's not yet you?

Non voyez-vous.

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하겠지?

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And you might chat to me. Yanko pa. Me get to you me say, you wouldn't have be a member. So we be a two one. I have said, you have some papa who go for me. And if you have to fire for the matter. So good if you have to have a lot of money. Someone in the church. Then you have your son, what you want. But no one, when you're in the house of what he has. Yo. Yeah.

Yes, sir. Yes, sir. Yes, sir. Yes, sir. Yes, sir. Yes, sir. Yes, sir. Yes, sir. Yes, sir. Yes, sir. Yes, sir. Yes, sir. Yes, sir. Yes, sir. Yes, sir. Yes, sir. Yes, sir. Yes, sir. Yes, sir. Yes, sir. Yes, sir. Yes, sir. Yes, sir. Yes, sir. Yes, sir. Yes, sir. Yes, sir. Yes, sir. Yes, sir. Yes, sir. Yes, sir. Yes, sir. Yes, sir. Yes, sir. Yes, sir. Yes, sir. Yes, sir. Yes, sir. Yes, sir. Yes, sir. Yes, sir. Yes, sir. Yes, sir. Yes, sir. Yes, sir. Yes, sir. Yes, sir. Yes, sir. Yes, sir. Yes, sir. Yes, sir. Yes, sir. Yes, sir. Yes, sir.

0: 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We speak the capital. 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

sɛ awurade sɛ wonkae ho a

dream is say, I'm your champion. So walk to Papa Nan. What do you want to tell me? I'm not going to tell you. I'm not going to tell you.